See yonder sunset, how does he run? Don't you never let a catch a green jump. You work and done well, but the rich man lived for the tea. If so, well, well done. When he died, I got a mum. Oh, man, hell, I said, Lord, you rob my soul. Why don't you rob my soul?

0: see yon, the sun see how, how steady she run, don't you never let her catch me too. You wake up done well, the old man Lazarus, poor as I children, when he died, got a home on high, hurting, Lord, you rock my soul, why don't you rock my soul,
1: well, you rock my soul, Linda, who's that?